And yeah, you wanna talk about hoes? We got them by the dozen. They come to my shows looking for a good time. And believe me, I deliver. I'm talking about

1,000 years into the future. The predator, the sweet saints to the nations, energize the massive socks of the DJ. 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